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At 1:24, 1907. Medic 242. Fall possibly dangerous. Unbridled living. At 363, June Durban Road, Unit 230. Cross streets are Brensmore Lane. Medic 242. Fall possibly dangerous. Unbridled living. At 363, June Durban Road. Unit 230. Cross streets are Brensmore Lane. 1908. Medic 431. Move up. SCAD Station 41. At 501 East Pierce Boulevard. Cross streets are Ash Street and North Locust Street. Medic 431. Move up. SCAD Station 41. At 501 East Pierce Boulevard. Cross streets are Ash Street and North Locust Street. 1908.

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0: County, I'll be out of service mechanical.
1: 9606 County, 22 mechanical. Do you have any?
0: Negative. Thank you, ma'am.
1: Okay. Medic 232 is coming. Unguarded living 363 General Road. 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You'll see back entrance for 83-year-old female at law. She has a head and leg injury. Her leg is seriously bleeding. It is uncontrolled. And the staff is advised that she is not allowed to control the bleeding on the patient. Medic 411-88-24-21-24 Pioneer Valley Court. She is a 56-year-old female, racing heart. She was feeling weird. With difficulty breathing. She got hydromorphone.

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43, 43, 43, 43, 43, 43, 43, 43, 43, 43, 43, 43, 43, 43, 43, 43, 43, 43, 43, 43, 43, 43, 43, 43, 43, 43, 43, 43, 43, 43, 43, 43, 43, 43, 43, 43, 43, 43, 43, 43, 43, 43, 43, 43, 43, 43, 43, 43, 43, 43, 43, 43, 43, 43, 43, 43, 43, 43, 43, 43, 43, 43, 43, 43, 43, 43, 43, 43, 43, 43, 43, 43, 43, 43, 43, 43,

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0: 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Cross streets on Unity Road. 9542 and 9467. Continuous or multiple seizures. Dollar Tree, Indiana, Mexico. At 3839 Mexico Road. Cross streets on Unity Road. 1916.
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3: On scene, three-story apartment building. Building has not been evacuated. No smoke or fire showing. We'll be out investigating.
2: Yeah, you see 14 on scene, three-story apartment building. Nothing shows in the exterior. Building has not been evacuated. Got nothing.

34, 67, 532, responding to Dollar Tree, 3839, Mexico Road, Crescent City Road. The 18-year-old female that is actively seizing mother's rising that she can seize for up to an hour normally. She is giving a status patient for star symbols in the night. She is not sure if it's one or the other.

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0: 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Was Fire able to give you guys an ETA?
1: Negative, sir.

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Fall not dangerous. 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At 2901, Technology Drive Unit Outside. 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At 2901. Technology Drive. 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

Paddock 121, painting, Chapel Hill. At 2012, Chapel Hill Crossing, Cross Street from Mexico Road. Netted 121, painting, Chapel Hill. At 2012, Chapel Hill Crossing, Cross Street from Mexico Road. 1937.

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Sick case. At 601, Lakewood Drive. Cross streets are Lake St. Louis Boulevard. Medic 421. Sick case. At 601, Lakewood Drive. Cross streets are Lake St. Louis Boulevard. 1938.

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medication. You're going to have your spending system in with the general circulation as you have the A72 as male as extremely A2H. Has a history of cancer, diabetes, and cardiac issues. He is conscious and alert, located in his lounge with his mom.

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0: 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I'm on 14 at Reform number 7 at New York Block Square. As it comes another American, 34-year-old male that is confused.
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0: He has very difficulty breathing with coughing. He was recently hospitalized for a foot ulcer.

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Chest pain. At 1, Harris Drive. Cross streets are Mexico Road. 1950.

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Overdose unknown status. 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At 1781, Novell Road. 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

2534. Odor investigation. St. Peter's Hills. At 8, Canterbury Drive. Cross streets are Kimberley Lane. 9534. Odor investigation. St. Peter's Hills. At 8, Canterbury Drive. Cross streets are Kimberley Lane. 2017.

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Static 802, Level 3 transfer, St. Joseph, St. Charles, at 300, First Capital Drive, Unit 646, cross streets of South 2nd Street and South 3rd Street, 2022. Medic 804, scheduled transfer, St. Joseph's Lake, St. Louis, at 100, Medical Plaza, Unit 303, cross streets are Veterans Memorial Parkway and Veterans Memorial Parkway, 2022.

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Fall Public Assist. St. Peter's Estates. At 16, St. Luke Drive. Cross Streets or South Church Street. Medic 131. Fall Public Assist. St. Peter's Estates. At 16, St. Luke Drive. 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

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Commercial vehicle fire. Assist Central CO 270 westbound west of Bellefontaine Road at 3278, 3240 I-270 west. Cross streets are Bellefontaine Road and West Rampdown Road. Respond on North CAC 12. 9913 and 9900. Commercial vehicle fire. Assist Central CO 270 westbound west of Bellefontaine Road at 3278, 3240 I-270 west. Cross streets are Bellefontaine Road and West Rampdown Road. Respond on North CAC 12. 2030.

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0: 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I'll be in service.
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Hi, Medic 121. 121 delayed at hospital. Medic 121 delayed.

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341 responding 1509 at Southwestern Trail, major passage along the road. 78-year-old male, weather vomiting, dehydrated.

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At 155, Sienna Drive. Cross Street Cermak Clay Road. Medic 211. Citizen assist. At 155, Sienna Drive. Cross Street Cermak Clay Road. 2103.

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1: 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At 155, Sienna Drive. Cross Street, Sir McClay Road. Medic 231, citizen assist. At 155, Sienna Drive. Cross Street, Sir McClay Road. 2107.

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0: 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At 174, Curian Lane. 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

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Boulevard Senior Living of St. Peter's. At 500. Bluffstone Circle Unit 1014. Cross streets are South Old Highway 94 and Woodstone Drive. Medic 231. 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Boulevard Senior Living of Street, Peters. 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Bluffstone Circle. Unit 1014. Cross streets are South Old Highway 94 and Woodstone Drive. 2148.

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0: 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Ingestion not alert. Scene safety issues present. At 49, Creekside Drive. Cross streets are MRM Drive. 9534, Metis 121, and 9680. Ingestion not alert. Scene safety issues present. At 49, Creekside Drive. Cross streets are MRM Drive. 2202.
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2: That's clear. County Medic 801. Medic 801, we hear in the area. We're taking a call for a possible overdose. Scene safety issues are present. 49 Creekside Drive. We'll be reassigning it.
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1: transfer.
0: Was that traffic for 121?
1: Heaters at 10. 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
0: Medic 121. You're clear to disregard Medic 801 was from area.
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0: 121 is clear. 04. 121 in service. Units responding, 49 Creekside Drive. Scene safety issues are present. PD's also en route for a 37-year-old male. Possible overdose on heroin after a relapse. Does have altered LOC. He's not reported as violent at this time.

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0: Did you advise not violent?
1: That's correct. Patient is not violent at this time.
2: Ada 1 County, is PD requesting we stage?
1: That's negative, sir. Gene, safety issues are present. This is your discretion. Patient is not violent at this point in time. He does have altered LOC. PD is responding with you.
2: Ada 1, that's clear.
1: I mean, 49 Creekside Drive. Please check your notes for further on the patient.

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At 1221, Boonslick Road, Unit 119. 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At 1221, Boonslick Road. Unit 119. Cross streets are Rosebury Drive and Gustane Drive. 2256.

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Responding for a 70-year-old male, experiencing some depression, had a bad phone call with his son, and a recent spinal surgery. We will meet you at the nurse's station.

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0: Medic 803. Level 3 transfer. Barnes St. Peter's.
1: Cross Street. And I'm worried that traffic is going to stop from it with mom out of it. So the 59-year-old man came in chest pain, feeling confused and clearly. He also did a few spells yesterday and had the head of you from that, requesting transport to Murphy.

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Full unknown status. Morgan Oaks. At 6435, Starbuck Drive. Cross streets or highway end. Medic 321. Full unknown status. Morgan Oaks. At 6435, Starbuck Drive. Cross streets or highway end. 2321.

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was between other times 64 and 35 at the drive-off drive, in the last 24 years, you know, so I'm going to do my transformation is in the next

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Abdominal pain. O'Fallon Police Department. 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

0: 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Ineffective breathing. Graybridge. At 4022, Northbridge Drive. Cross streets are Cuyley Road. Medic 231, 9620, and 8724. Ineffective breathing. Graybridge. At 4022, Northbridge Drive. Cross streets are Cuyley Road. 2335.
1: We have a 231 responding,

He was just planning 2022 North Ridge Drive. Across the city, wasn't great for subdivisions, 86 year olds, you know. So, it's going to be conscious, probably, of breathing.

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1: 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Switch over to ops, please.
2: Medic 231 South is clear, priority 3.
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2: I can disregard. 4 county 620, 8 7 20 40, 1 clear, disregard.

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Changing. At 532, Highfield Drive. Cross streets are Central School Road. Medic 311. Changing. At 532, Highfield Drive. Cross streets are Central School Road. 0022.

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Patient's located on the front porch. 46-year-old male who fainted and fell off of the bed. 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

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Sick case with difficulty breathing. At 123, Gardner Place. Cross streets are East Governor Place and Zumbel Road. 9554 and 9457. Sick case with difficulty breathing. At 123, Gardner Place. Cross streets are East Governor Place and Zumbel Road. 0027.

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static 211. Abdominal pain near fainting. At 405, Oak Leaf Drive. Cross streets are West Clay Street and Ross T Road. Medic 211. Abdominal pain near fainting. At 405, Oak Leaf Drive. Cross streets are West Clay Street and Ross T Road. 0045.

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Such a good old female. I was planning on cramping, feeling lightheaded after a potentially placed for kidney stones earlier today.

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At 191, Redmond Pines Drive. Cross streets are Interstate Drive. Medic 412. Fall public assist. At 191, Redmond Pines Drive. Cross streets are Interstate Drive. 0135.

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Ineffective breathing. At 6921, Highway 94 South. Cross streets are Empty Road and Osage Ridge Road. 8614, Medic 391, Medic 331, and 9630. Ineffective breathing. At 6921, Highway 94 South. Cross streets are Empty Road and Osage Ridge Road. 0156. 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

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Cross streets are Junk Station Road. 0159.

0: matters to the human desire. You see people always finding a 1546 trying to enter social and trying to go partners. I'm an online company. I'm an age male. Possible logistics, however, he used to far away from the device and phone to hear the operator clearly. Maybe it's something I'm clear responding.
1: County 8600 responding.
0: 8600, I'm clear. Have you responding? 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That's an entry road in Oak Ridge, USA. An 82-year-old female that's seeing that she cannot breathe. She is dehydrated. She had a chemo treatment for uterine cancer. That's

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him had 54 or 73 in the state, 4170 on the secondary place. Called by citizen advising that the trash can found burning trash into the parking lot. He needs assistance extinguishing fire.

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1: 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I'm pulling a booster.
2: 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Small road fire. 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

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Difficulty breathing, clammy or cold sweats. Del Mar Garden Villas of O'Fallon. At 7092, South Outer 364 Unit 354. Cross streets are Twin Chimneys Boulevard and Montrachet Drive. 91-54, and Medic 341. Difficulty breathing, clammy or cold sweats. Del Mar Garden Villas of O'Fallon. At 7092, South Outer 364, Unit 354. Cross streets are Twin Chimneys Boulevard and Montrachet Drive. 0334.

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At 504, Hawthorne Hills Drive. Cross streets are Ohms Road. 0428.

Medic 361-94, responding 504, Hawthorne Hills Drive, off of Owens Road. 374, correction, 70-year-old male, complaining of sharp stabbing pain radiating from his belt line down to his knees. After a spinal fusion surgery, the caller is advising that he can be confused and will ask questions that don't make sense. However, he answered our questions perfectly fine.

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0: 351 is responding.
1: Medic 351, I have you responding 11,106 Mountain Grass Circle. Is your master technology driver in the synergy department? A 57-year-old female was called yesterday. She stated she couldn't remember when we did check Holly Street. Looks like it was around 0700 hours yesterday. Unknown exact injury. She's conscious and breathing, no longer on the floor. Her weight is in your notes.

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Stroke not alert. Oak Ridge Estates. At 110, Lake Ridge Drive. Cross streets are Oak Ridge West Drive and Oakview Drive. 9514 and Medic 132. Stroke not alert. Oak Ridge Estates. At 110, Lake Ridge Drive. Cross streets are Oak Ridge West Drive and Oakview Drive. 0450.

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Stroke not alert. Oak Ridge Estates. At 110, Lake Ridge Drive. Cross streets are Oak Ridge West Drive and Oak View Drive. 9680. Stroke not alert. Oak Ridge Estates. At 110, Lake Ridge Drive. Cross streets are Oak Ridge West Drive and Oak View Drive. 0451.

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0: 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They received the initial information for this call. 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
0: 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Can you advise if the resident you spoke to was male or female?
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0: 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Can you contact communications, please, sir?

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0: 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He stated that the patient in the notes is at MOVAP room 694 currently.
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That's going to get 10 days.

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Allergic reaction. At 1313, Anuka Drive. Cross streets on Bryan Road. 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At 1313, Anuka Drive. Cross streets on Bryan Road. 0519. 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

Medic 261 responding 3024 Cypress Drive for a 73-year-old female, fall with no reported injury, enter through the garage.

0: Medic 341 responding at 1313 Leonard Good Drive for 30-year-old female, swollen throat. Patient does have nasal activation syndrome. EpiPen was administered. Check your notes for further information.
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Medic 231, 85, 64, responding 14-36, Heritage Landing, Proto 102, 54-year-old female, fell off the couch approximately an hour ago with a head injury, reports conscious, not alert. Check your notes for further.

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At 770 Poplar Drive. 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Medic 311. Sick case. At 770 Poplar Drive. Cross streets or Cox Hill Road. 0547.

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Heart problems. At 3203, Stowe Landing. 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Heart problems. At 3203, Stowe Landing. 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

Medicare 6 responding 3203, stairway and across Washer Town Road for a 34-year-old female. I read 96 feels jittery.

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A417, A425 responding to the C, MacLot, South Main Street, Maristar, Central City PD route for 11 o'clock, have a 36-year-old male complaining of back pain.

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Medic 341. Allergic reaction. At 155, Haven Ridge Court. Cross streets are Barrahaven Boulevard. Medic 341. Allergic reaction. At 155, Haven Ridge Court. Cross streets are Barrahaven Boulevard. 0638.

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Midday 341 responding 155 Hidden Ridge Court across Fairhaven for 35-year-old female. 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

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Fall not dangerous. 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At 312, Tyndall Drive. Cross streets are Thornberry Crossing Drive. Medic 421. Fall not dangerous. Tyndall Village at Thornberry. At 312, Tyndall Drive. Cross streets are Thornberry Crossing Drive. 0650.

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Fall possibly dangerous. Hampton Manor Assisted Living, Wentzville. At 21, Midland Park Drive, Unit 106. Cross streets are Mexico Road. Medic 804. Fall possibly dangerous. Hampton Manor Assisted Living, Wentzville. At 21, Midland Park Drive. Unit 106. Cross streets are Mexico Road. 0705.

0: 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At 2:15:02, 21574 I-70 East. 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
0: Lake St. Louis Boulevard on ramp and Bryan Road off ramp. 0708. Medic 211. Changing. Marathon Gas Station. At 2212, First Capitol Drive. Cross streets are West Clay Street. Medic 211. Changing. Marathon Gas Station. At 2212, First Capitol Drive. Cross streets are West Clay Street. 0709.

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4 11 men 214 91 42 98 6 responding. I-70 eastbound Fort Bryant Road. He's from PD, Grisby, 3 vehicle MVA, blocking the fast lane. PD's now on scene.

committed to was responding to Marathon gas station, 2212 First Capitol Drive, for a 49-year-old male diabetic, feeling faint, having nausea. Located outside.

0: 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P is now relocating the vehicles to the shoulder.
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1: Clear. 906, I'm continuing on. Can you can return out the south ladder? We'll handle one pump on the shoulder.
0: That's great. 9142, clear to return. 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He is responding to me. He's found out to APRP. He's not injury. All units clear to disregard.

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1: 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Not evacuated. Nothing showing. 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

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At 317, at Eastern Point Court. Cross streets are Connaught Road. Medic 361 and 8712. Seizure. At 317, at Eastern Point Court. Cross streets are Connaught Road. 0719.

Medication 18712 responding 317 Madison Point Court across the canals for a 43-year-old female senior no longer seizing. No previous history. Recent hip replacement surgery yesterday.

0: 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Hemorrhage possibly dangerous. U.S. Renal Care. At 2655, Mugi Road. Cross streets are Old Mugi Road. 94-67. Hemorrhage possibly dangerous. U.S. Renal Care. At 2655, Mugi Road. Cross streets are Old Mugi Road. 0725.
1: County Medic 361 South, clear priority 3. 361 South, clear priority 3.

7467, responding U.S. Renal Care, 2655 Media Road, for a 34-year-old female, attempted to begin dialysis. There is bleeding from the arm and reported hypertension.

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Fall patient not alert. At 511, Sapphire Drive. Cross streets are PR Hughes Boulevard. 9114, Metaguan 11, and 9606. Fall patient not alert. At 511, Sapphire Drive. Cross streets are PR Hughes Boulevard. 0733.

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At 10:20, Silo Bend Drive. Cross streets are Hepperman Road. 0735.

Another 4-11-91, 14 responding, 511 Sapphire Drive, Prosecutor Hughes Boulevard. 80-year-old female with multiple falls, has been confused since last Monday, reported as conscious, not alert, vomiting, she is anemic, requesting transport to Mercy.

Medic 412, 98 54, responding 1020 Tyler Van Drive, crosses Peppermint Road. First 76 year old female with confusion. Started a new medicine several days ago. Has had a gradual decline since. History of Parkinson's. She's also died.

94 Manny, 54 additional information. After attempting stroke diagnostic, negative results. Patient is mostly alert.

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94-17. Fall possibly dangerous. At 1024, Madison Street. Cross streets are South 9th Street and South Kings Highway Street. 94-17. Fall possibly dangerous. At 1024, Madison Street. Cross streets are South 9th Street and South Kings Highway Street. 0754. Fall possibly dangerous. At 1024, Madison Street.

9417 responding, 1024 Madison Street, across the South 9th and Kings Highway. An 80-year-old male, Parkinson's patient, fall with back pain, 280 pounds.

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Medic 341, 9154, and 9640. Difficulty breathing not alert. 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

410. Fall possibly dangerous. At 1024, Madison Street. Cross streets are South 9th Street and South Kings Highway Street. 9410. Fall possibly dangerous. At 1024, Madison Street. Cross streets are South 9th Street and South Kings Highway Street. 0801.

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1: 8734, 311 initiative responding, number 5, charging cross court, cross street of Westwood for 81-year-old female, not alert, diabetic, just started using an insulin pump several days ago.

Medic 211. Fall possibly dangerous. Harris House. At 2706, South River Road, Unit 202. Cross streets are Arena Parkway. Medic 211. Fall possibly dangerous. Harris House. At 2706, South River Road. Unit 202. Cross streets are Arena Parkway. 0828.

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1: 331 en route to headquarters. Medic 211 responding, Harris House, 2706 South River Road, room 202, for a 60-year-old female, multiple falls with a head injury.

Medic 121. Fall public assist. At 14, and drive. Cross streets are Kimberly Lane. Medic 121. Fall public assist. At 14, and drive. Cross streets are Kimberly Lane. 0836.

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Changing. Wentzville Rec Center. At 500, Great Oaks Boulevard. Cross streets on Wentzville Parkway. Medic 411. Changing. Wentzville Rec Center. At 500, Great Oaks Boulevard. Cross streets are Wentzville Parkway. 0837.

Somebody's going to tell you on a spine 14 and drive across the Kimberly Lane for 76 year old male. 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

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Motor vehicle accidents injuries. At Harry S. Truman Boulevard and Hillman Road. Cross streets are Harry S. Truman Boulevard and Hillman Road. 9554, 9417, and 9467. Motor vehicle accidents injuries. At Harry S. Truman Boulevard and Hillman Road. Cross streets are Harry S. Truman Boulevard and Hillman Road. 0853.

0: 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At Harvest Drive and Tully Drive. 08:54.
1: Report 17 on scene. Two vehicle MVA, minor damage. 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
2: 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I'm investigating.
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Motor vehicle accident and known injury. At 2121, 2121 Technology Drive. Cross streets are Twin Island Lake Road and Winghaven Point Drive. 9154, Medic 341, and 9640. Motor vehicle accident and known injury. At 2121, 2121 Technology Drive. Cross streets are Twin Island Lake Road and Winghaven Point Drive. 0855.

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1: 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P724 responding near Harvest Drive and Totally Drive, passing by report of gray smoking area.

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0: 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Cross streets are Stump Road and Bryan Road. 08.
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0: 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Passerby report of a red SUV and black SUV. Second caller, one of the occupants, 76 females, not reporting any injuries. Unknown injury, secondary.
1: 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Cross streets are Stump Road and Bryan Road. 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Move up. Scan station 35. At 1120, 5E Road. Cross streets are Stump Road and Bryan Road. 08, 59.

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2: 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Full unknown status. At 711. Chancellorsville Drive. Cross streets on Wentzville Parkway.
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2: 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Full unknown status. At 711. Chancellorsville Drive. Cross streets on Wentzville Parkway. 0901.
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1: 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Unit 17, Cross Streets are Woodlawn Avenue.
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0: 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Move up. 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Cross streets from Stump Road and Bryan Road. 0906.
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Difficulty breathing, clammy or cold sweats. Aldi, Hawk Ridge. At 464, Hawk Ridge Trail. Cross streets or Highway N. 9844 and Medic 431. Difficulty breathing, clammy or cold sweats. Aldi, Hawk Ridge. At 464, Hawk Ridge Trail. Cross streets or Highway N. 0912.

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All the 464 Hot Bridge Trail for 42 Romero, shortness of breath, dizzy, climbing, supporting coldness in both

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0: 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Gas leak. 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Spring Hill. At 865. Sherwood Forest Court. Cross streets or Highway K. 9564. Gas leak. Outside. Spring Hill. At 865. Sherwood Forest Court. Cross streets or Highway K. 0918.
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9134. Gas leak, outside. Spring Hill. At 865, Sherwood Forest Court. Cross streets are Highway K. 9134. Gas leak, outside. Spring Hill. At 865, Sherwood Forest Court. Cross streets are Highway K. 0919.

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Anyone 34 responding, 865 Sherwood Forest Court in Spring Hill, off Highway K, King Spire, en route. Call on scene reporting a sharp gas line, both heard and smoke.

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0: 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At 1405, Lockwood Lane. Cross streets are Sumendi Drive. Medicaid 01 and 9524. Difficulty breathing. At 1405, Lockwood Lane. Cross streets are Sumendi Drive. 0929.

Medicare 1, Mini 6, 10, 95, 24, responding 14 and 5, Lockwood Lane, cough 2, Mini for 65 year old male, O2 saturation 81%, cough, wheezing, shaky, and clammy. History of CHF.

0: 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Difficulty breathing. At 723, Autumnwood Forest Drive. Cross streets are Lake St. Louis Boulevard. 9844 and medic 341. Difficulty breathing. At 723, Autumnwood Forest Drive. Cross streets are Lake St. Louis Boulevard. 0933.
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1: Maybe 431 NEA 44 responding 723 Autumn Forest Drive process. Lake House Boulevard for a 74-year-old female, difficulty breathing, feet turning blue, O2 at 54%. This rate of pulmonary fibrosis.

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A known EMS problem. Southern Oaks. At 201 Southern Oaks Drive. Cross streets are Southern Oaks Court and Bardstown Court. 9457 and 9425. A known EMS problem. Southern Oaks. At 201 Southern Oaks Drive. Cross streets are Southern Oaks Court and Bardstown Court. 0953.

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91 responding, St. Peter Senior Village, 200 Cardinal Place, room 36 for a 78-year-old female with a headache, difficulty walking, denies any numbness of paralysis. 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

0: 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Cedarhurst, Brunsville, Memory Care, 1290 Winslow Parkway, room 7, per 96-year-old female. Elevated heart rate, fever, car was not with the patient. Nice, 968 responding.
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Difficulty breathing. At 212 Black Oak Drive. Cross streets are Carnoust Road. Medic 361 and 8712. Difficulty breathing. At 212 Black Oak Drive. Cross streets are Carnoust Road. 1015.

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At 1680, Highway K. Cross streets are Winding Woods Drive. 9134 and 9154. 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At 1680, Highway K. Cross streets are Winding Woods Drive. 1030.

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O'Fallon Hills. 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O'Fallon Hills. 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Cross streets are East O'Fallon Drive. 1043.

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Our 19-year-old male, multiple seizures, with the alert in between, no longer seizing. We do have a previous caution note on the flag for violent CIT.

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Medic 231-95, 34 responding, 25 Park Charles Boulevard North, across the Asher 10 Drive in Teakwood Court. 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Yeah, what would you say?

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2410 and Medic 261. 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At North 2nd Street and Olive Street. 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At North 2nd Street and Olive Street. 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

0: 24-17, A435, responding 24-21, St. Robert Lane in Hawthorne Hills, cross North Duchenne. Received from the medical alarm company, no contact. They did not have an age for a female patient. We do have a premise history for a 99-year-old female at the residence. Attempted to call that number on the file, no answer. PD is in route for possible forced entry.
1: County 411, Chilton, route to progress left.
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At 1626, New Key Road. Cross streets are South Old Highway 94 and Chapin Court. 9467. Abdominal pain. 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At 1626, New Key Road. Cross streets are South Old Highway 94 and Chapin Court. 1143. Medic 412 and 9662. 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Journey Elementary School. At 2000, Interstate Drive Unit C6. Cross streets are Columbia Drive. Medic 412 and 9662. 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Journey Elementary School. At 2000, Interstate Drive. Unit C6. Cross streets are Columbia Drive. 1143. Medic 801 and 9630. 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At 600, Mid Rivers Mall Drive Unit 3. 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Medic 801 and 9630. Evaluation, acute onset priority symptom. 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At 600, Mid Rivers Mall Drive. Unit 3. Cross streets are Street Peters Square and Grand Teton Drive. 1144.

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PD responding, received from a caller out of state reporting a 42-year-old female with abdominal pain, history of DID. Stated the patient lives with her ex-husband and is called on by the current boyfriend out of state.

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1: 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Medic 351, 9134, responding 17-2, Melissa Drive, Cross Mexico Road, for a 63-year-old female, difficulty breathing with swollen abdomen and infected wound, weight of 540 pounds.

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0: 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Legend Hill Court. 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

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Abdominal pain near fainting. At 19, Matlock Drive. Cross streets are Conhouse Road. Medic 132. Abdominal pain near fainting. At 19, Matlock Drive. Cross streets are Conhouse Road. 1207.

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1: 9154 is on the scene, one vehicle, minor damage off the roadway, will be on the screen.
0: 9154 on scene, one vehicle off the roadway, minor damage on the scene. 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

Schematic 261. Evaluation. Windsor Estates. At 2150 West Randolph Street, Unit 109A. Cross streets are Schematic 261. Evaluation. Windsor Estates. At 2150 West Randolph Street. Unit 109A. Cross streets are 1313. Motor vehicle accident, no injury. At Bryan Road and Mexico Road. 9142. Motor vehicle accident, no injury. At Bryan Road and Mexico Road. 1313.

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1: 111 says clear 33.
2: 9606 to 9114. 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
2: 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At Bryan Road in Mexico Road. 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At Bryan Road in Mexico Road. 1322.

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0: Connie from 351. County 9142 flagged us down on their call that they need a minor looked at this motor vehicle accident. So can you put us on the call?
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At 1024, Highland Estates Drive. 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Cross streets are Mexico Road. 1329.

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Cross streets are Chestnut Hill Drive and Thornridge Place. 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Fainting, patient not alert. At 609, Thornridge Drive. Cross streets are Chestnut Hill Drive and Thornridge Place. 1345.

0: 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Unit 5B. Cross streets are Horst-Meyer Road and Junbergen Road. 1346.
1: Medic 211 responding, Wake St. Charles, retirement, 45 Honeywood Lane, room 218, C. Charles. 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

Medic 341, 9680, 9844, responding 609, Thorn Ridge Drive, cross of Chestnut Hill and Thorn Ridge Place. A 7-year-old male reported as in and out of consciousness, not alert, vomiting and difficulty breathing.

3419680944. 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Patient symptoms began on Sunday and have worsened since then. Medic 231 responding to place senior care 3801 McCoy Road, room 5, B4, in the lower level for an 80-year-old male, abdominal distension, and constipation.

0: 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At 2009, Mossberg Drive. Cross streets are Remington Boulevard and Ruger Circle. 94-67.
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0: 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At 2009, Mossberg Drive. Cross streets are Remington Boulevard and Ruger Circle. 1350.

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Fall not dangerous. Shirewood Park. At 58. Shimmering Lake Court. Cross streets or Sterling Point Drive. Medic 242. Fall not dangerous. Shirewood Park. At 58. Shimmering Lake Court. Cross streets are Sterling Point Drive. 1423. Medic 451. Sick case. At 215. West Pine Creek Court. Cross streets are Pine Creek Drive. Medic 451. Sick case. At 215. West Pine Creek Court. Cross streets are Pine Creek Drive. 1424. Medic 431. Move up. SCAD Station 41. At 501 East Pierce Boulevard. Cross streets are Ash Street and North Locust Street. Medic 431. Move up. SCAD Station 41. At 501 East Pierce Boulevard. Cross streets are Ash Street and North Locust Street. 1424.

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Barn St. Peter's, at 10, Hospital Drive Unit 2270. Cross streets are emergency drive in Jungerton Circle. 1427.

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Gas leak outside Newtown at 157 Arpan Valley. Cross streets of Rue Royal Way and Tamrogi Way. 9440. Gas leak outside Newtown at 157 Arpan Valley. Cross streets of Rue Royal Way and Pierogi Way. 1428.

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Gas leak. 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Cross streets are Ashley Woods Drive and Eagle Forest Drive. 1431.

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1: 242 Santa Clara, Friday 3.
2: 242 Santa Clara, Friday 3.
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1: 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Blood sugar is currently at 172. 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

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CJ's Restaurant and Bar. At 2974, Highway K. Cross streets are Highway K and N Plaza and Highway K. Medic 321. 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CJ's Restaurant and Bar. At 2974, Highway K. Cross streets are Highway K and N Plaza and Highway K. 1443. Medic 431. Hemorrhage not dangerous. At 705, Patricia Court, Unit B. Cross streets are West Pierce Boulevard. Medic 431. Hemorrhage not dangerous. At 705, Patricia Court. Unit B. Cross streets are West Pierce Boulevard. 1443.

submitted 320 with responding CJ-SR and our 2974 Highway K King located in front for a 76-year-old male assault, unknown cause, shoulder and elbow injury.

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0: 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It is blocking.
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1: 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Fallon Parkway and Highway K. No injury. 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
2: 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Move up. 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
1: Motor vehicle accident with injuries at Fallon Parkway and Highway K. Cross streets are Fallon Parkway and Highway K. 96 30 91 34 and Medic 131. Motor vehicle accident with injuries at Fallon Parkway and Highway K. Cross streets are Fallon Parkway and Highway K. 1452.
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94-67 responding, kind of saw a behavioral health center, one or two compass points, right? Her 8-year-old female auditory hallucinations, SI, that's a self-harm, not violent at this time.

0: 9186 9134 responding, Highway K and Fallon Parkway, 2-vehicle MVA, gray vehicle and Mitsubishi SUV, driver of the gray vehicle reporting a neck injury via 26-year-old male.
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0: 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Only one ambulance needed.
1: 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Two patients, priority three. Continue 131, no second EMS needed.

Medic 231. Sick case. At 6, Eagle Spur Court. Cross streets are Hensith Road. Medic 231. Sick case. At 6, Eagle Spur Court. Cross streets are Hensith Road. 1455.

Monday, 2:31 or spawning number 6, Eagles for a quarter cross Pensath for a 71-year-old female, losing its sweats. There's 3 friendly dogs on the team. I'm scared.

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2: 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Waiting fire. All houses are closed, have been checked for migrating gas. It's not found, and even just the
1: testing. 94.40, that's clear. Surrounding houses, no gas inside. Waiting fire, just continue checking.
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Hill Point Villas. 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

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At 38, Hickory Hill Drive. Cross streets are Gradar Court. Medic 431. Sick case. At 38, Hickory Hill Drive. Cross streets are Gradar Court. 1530.

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1: 221 South Clear Prairie 3. County 111 is going to be delayed at hospital.
2: 111 delayed.

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Cross streets are South Kings Highway Street and Tompkins Street. 9410 and Medic 261. Difficulty breathing. Cedarhurst Assisted Living. At 1800, First Capital Drive. Unit 201. Cross streets are South Kings Highway Street and Tompkins Street. 1539.

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Seriously, this is moving 800 first camera. Driving 201, 88-year-old female, O2 saturation at 89%, cough, weakness.

0: 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At 3190, McClay Road. Class 3 from Millwood Drive and Harvester Road. Medic 231. 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At 3190, McClay Road. Cross Street from Millwood Drive and Harvester Road. 1546.
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0: synthetic 211, 9410, and 9606. Ineffective breathing. At 1505, South Old Highway 94, Unit 405. Cross streets are Sherman Drive. Medic 211, 9410, and 9606. Ineffective breathing. At 1505, South Old Highway 94. Unit 405. Cross streets are Sherman Drive. 1553.
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Medic 211-9666-9450, responding 1505 South Old Highway 94, room 405. For a 90-year-old female, reported as barely breathing, complaining of nausea and weakness, requesting hospital stay. Correction, recent hospital stay for pneumonia.

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Sit case altered LOC. At 5300, Mexico Road, Unit 139. Cross streets are Kenneth Farm Drive and St. Peter's Center Boulevard. Medic 241 and 9542. Sit case altered LOC. At 5300, Mexico Road, Unit 139. Cross streets are Kenneth Farm Drive and St. Peter's Center Boulevard. 1558.

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0: 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This is called in by a grandfather not on scene reporting a 28-year-old female that's dehydrated, unable to eat, and confused.
1: Two 41 South Clear 43 incoming from Disregard.
2: 2 41 South Clear 43 incoming from Disregard.
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At 1057, Del Mar Drive. 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

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At 2740, Dunvegan Drive. 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Stroke numbness. At 2740, Dunvegan Drive. Cross streets are Henrietta Court and Dandelion Court. 1610.

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3-21, 91, 54, responding 2740 Dunvegan Drive, cross of Henrietta Court and Dandelion Court for a 102-year-old female, fever, vomiting, left side weakness with confusion, symptoms began at 1400.

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It's an approximately 8-year-old female, possible seizure. 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

Medic 411, 96, 40, 98, 50, Horace Pines, Cedarhurst, and Winsville, 1291, so proper room 15 for an 80-year-old female fall with increased confusion, reported as a non-injury, use a front entrance.

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Motor vehicle accident and known injury. At I-70 East and David Hogle Parkway. Cross streets are I-70 East and David Hogle Parkway. 98-34, Medic 451, Wright City Fire 97-14, 98-06, and 96-10. 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At I-70 East and David Hogle Parkway. 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
0: Is the accident before or after David Hopewell Parkway?
1: He's on west of us before David Hopewell. Okay. 451, 9610, 9834, 9806, responding High 70 eastbound, just west of David Hopewell Parkway. 1-7P reporting a U-Haul in a blue Subaru and white Jeep. Second caller reporting a U-Haul towing a vehicle, possibly a truck. Another unknown injuries at this time.
2: County 9702 is responding, David Hopewell, NVA.
1: 9702 is responding. Paramedic 241.
3: 9806.
1: 9806.
3: Can you check? There's a Montgomery County ambulance with its lights on, just pulled off at the parkway, westbound. Can you check status if they have an issue with a patient or a transport?
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3: 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We did pass the accident. It looks like 2 to 3 vehicles, the number 2 lane and the shoulder. A couple people standing out of the vehicle. And it looks like 34 is arriving now.
1: That's clear. 93 for arriving. 93 to 6. 3 vehicles. 1-2 in the shoulder.

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4: 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Difficulty breathing not alert. An Avrook. At 34, Fiddler's Drive. Cross streets are an Avrook Park Drive and an Avrook Park Drive. 9142, Medic 131, and 9610. Difficulty breathing not alert.
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Del Mar Garden Villas of Fallon. At 7092, south out of 364 Unit 108. Cross streets are Twin Chimneys Boulevard and Montrachet Drive. 9154, and Medic 351. Site case altered LOC. Del Mar Garden Villas of O'Fallon. At 7092, south out of 364. Unit 108. Cross streets are Twin Chimneys Boulevard and Montrachet Drive. 1643.

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Chestnut Terrace 2 Alzheimer's Unit. At 129, Klondike Crossing. Cross streets are 1st Executive Avenue and Mexico Road. 9542 and 9534. Commercial alarms. Chestnut Terrace, 2 Alzheimer's Unit. At 129, Klondike Crossing. Cross streets are 1st Executive Avenue and Mexico Road. 1648

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9457-9425, responding Crater Center, 2701 Veterans Memorial Parkway in the lobby for a 55-year-old male with a sudden onset of a severe headache. Began at 1500 hours. He's also complaining of dizziness. He does have a droopy smile and difficulty speaking correctly. Recent history of a mild stroke. Four 11 responding Compass Health, 1032 Cross Street Court. For a 44-year-old male, AZOH, vomiting. He's located in the parking lot. 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

0: 31, 26, 10, 95, 34, responding 1251 Colby Drive, concerning to the police, cross of Dennis D. Corton, Amanda Drive, since his issues present. P is en route due for a 34-year-old male autistic, hitting and biting himself, hitting his head against the wall, weighs 375 pounds. It's currently 8.
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This is an 86-year-old female. Got into a disturbance with another resident. It ended in her stomping on the other party's foot. The parties are now separated and the patient is now reported to be calm.

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Patient did take one, baby aspirin, prior to calling.

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Cross streets are Center Loop and Crystal Creek Parkway. 1823. Medic 805. Level 3 transfer. St. Joseph, St. Charles. At 300, First Capital Drive, Unit 549. Cross streets are South 2nd Street and South 3rd Street. 1823.

9154877 44 responding to Rivers Church, 88 Hubble Drive, Oil Company, advised tonight water flow, no description. Mm-hmm. 9411-9815 responding to Hearst of Woodsville, 1290 Woodsville Parkway, room 218, room medical pendant alarm, no contact, unknown HD mail. Here is your brother.

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0: 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Non-U-154, can disregard.
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2: Medical 11-9134 responding 333 Villa Tuscany Court. 77-year-old female, fell at 10:30, has been on the force since. No new injuries. Patient does have a rib injury from a fall yesterday. 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

0: County Agency couldn't respond. Hey, 603 is responding.
1: Hey, 603 is responding. He is responding, 110 Coyote Crest Lane, 61-year-old female, chest pain in the shoulder, difficulty breathing, clammy. Baby asked for protocol solid.

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0: 22-14-91-42 is funny. 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No one answered the door.
1: I don't see.

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Seems as the issue is present for a 12-year-old male, freaking out and out of control, throwing things, attempting to injure himself. The patient does have a medical condition, but he's using a route.

Medic 341. Fall possibly dangerous. At 9:44, Promenade Court. Cross streets are Fair Court. Medic 341. Fall possibly dangerous. At 9:44, Promenade Court. Cross streets are Fair Court. 1858. 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At 2403, Brookfield Lane. Cross streets are Wild Winds Drive and Woodcrest Boulevard. Medic 132 and 9134. 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At 2403, Brookfield Lane. Cross streets are Wild Winds Drive and Woodcrest Boulevard. 1859.

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Probably around 1400. Possible rib injury. 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